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2: Good morning. It's Tuesday, June 23rd. We'll see skies become a mix of sun and cloud this morning with a chance of showers this afternoon. A high today, 25, humidex 29, UV index 8 or very high. It's currently 17 degrees. The dollar's trading for 70.53 cents US. I'm Rob Kerwane. A Montreal police officer killed Monday in a shooting near an area hotel has been identified as Mohamed Lamine Benradouane. The 34-year-old, who joined the force in 2021, was one of three people killed, along with a civilian and the suspected shooter. Another officer was seriously injured but remains in stable condition as investigators work to determine the shooter's motive behind the attack. Following the shooting, police agencies in British Columbia were warned about reports of a possible anti-police manifesto encouraging violence against officers. Contract talks between Ford Motor Company and Unifor began yesterday, marking the start of negotiations for Canada's auto sector. Unifor says this could be its most consequential bargaining round ever, citing U.S. tariffs, trade uncertainty, and competition from Chinese EV makers. The union is seeking stronger job protections after the loss of nearly 6,500 auto manufacturing jobs since February 2025. Current contracts expire September 20th, and Unifor has set a July 10th deadline to reach a deal with Ford. Energy Minister Tim Hodgson has unveiled a strategy to expand Canada's nuclear sector, including plans to build up to 10 new reactors over the next 15 years. The plan calls for new large-scale reactors, expanded uranium exports, and broader deployments of Canadian nuclear technology. The federal government says nuclear power will be essential to doubling Canada's electricity grid capacity by 2050. Federal Conservative leader Pierre Poilievre questioned the strategy, saying announcements alone do not guarantee that new projects will be built. And an Ontario court is giving Toys R Us Canada approval to split up and sell the business to three buyers. Judge Jane Dietrich says she'll sign the paperwork today to give permission for the toy retailer to pay off millions of debt it had accumulated before filing for creditor protection earlier this year. The trio of deals include store lease transfers and trademark rights. The company did not disclose the value of any of the transactions, but Toys R Us Canada owes at least $120 million to its vendors. In sports, pinch hitter Miles Straw drove in the go-ahead run in the seventh inning with one of Toronto's three sacrifice flies, and Kazuma Okamoto homered to help the Blue Jays beat the Houston Astros 4-2 last night. Toronto's won five of its last six games and plays the next nine at home. 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We'll see skies become a mix of sun and cloud this morning with a chance of an afternoon shower. A high today 25, humidex 29, UV index 8 or very high. Tonight, partly cloudy, chance of showers early on with a low 13. Tomorrow, mainly sunny, a high 25, humidex 28, increasing cloudiness for Thursday in a high of 25 degrees. Right now it's 11 degrees. From the Light 106.7 News Center, I'm Rob Kerwane.
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Light 106.7, Montreal's favorites with the Cardigans and Love Fool. Good morning. I'm Gary Gamble, and welcome to the 174th day of the year. It is the 23rd of June, and is known today as National Pecan Sandies Day, National Detroit-Style Pizza Day, Public Service Day. It's also National Belly Button Day and Typewriter Day. The typewriter was invented way back in the state in the 1800s. More on that coming up when we check in and see what happened back in the state in history. Also, we will keep you up to date this hour on what happened with the World Cup yesterday, what's on the way today. Lionel Messi's on a roll, broke another World Cup scoring record, so we'll talk about that. And also got some trending stories for you. How about a guy who gets stuck in a campsite toilet? More on that on the way. And right now, here's Daniel Powder on Light 106.7. Good morning.

0: when we're the only ones that are around. We're the only ones that are around. 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

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Well, that's true, isn't it, these days? If you're spending some money on the lotto tonight, Lotto Max is $30 million, a grand prize, plus there are $100,000 prizes. There's 30 of them to be given away tonight. Lotto 649 gold ball draw for Wednesday, tomorrow night, is $18 million. Wow, wouldn't that be nice? All right, don't forget, if you got something you want to pass on to us, you can text us anytime at Light 106.7's text line, powered by Felix and Norton, baking smiles since 1985. Our text number is 450-510-5106. That is 450-510-5106. Entertainment news. Apparently, they were planning a biopic about Madonna, but it's been scrapped over a budget fight. She needed a huge budget to show her extraordinary life. Universal could not agree to more money. Madonna tried making the film in Serbia to cut costs, but that idea did not please Universal. Netflix talked about a limited series, but the plans have fizzled there also. Would be good, though, the Madonna biopic. If you ever get a chance to see the Billy Joel biopic, if you're interested in that kind of thing, I believe it is on Crave. You can get it there, but it's really good. Stay with us. We're going to check on the World Cup scores and what's on schedule for today. Also, look at your weather forecast coming up. Right now, here's Brian Adams on Light 106.7. 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

0: Play 106.7. We are Montreal's favorites with Brian Adams there and Run to You. In sports, World Cup, Lionel Messi has now the World Cup scoring record with 18 goals in his career after scoring twice in a 2-0 victory over Austria yesterday. That game was in Texas. He scored in the 38th minute and again in stoppage time after missing a penalty kick in the 9th minute. He entered the game even with a Germany striker, Miroslav Klose. So Lionel Messi is in the lead, and Argentina wins again 2-0. Algeria 2-1 over Jordan. France shut out Iraq 3-0. Norway over Senegal 3-2. And on games on tap for today, Portugal will take on Uzbekistan, Colombia versus Congo, and England will take on Ghana later today at 4 o'clock. Now, down in Toronto today, Panama versus Croatia. And also, speaking of Toronto, the Jays won again last night as they started a series against Houston. They won 4-2. They'll take on Houston again today. Game time there is 4:07. Your weather forecast, a mix of sun and cloud today with a high of 24 with a humidex 28. Nice day. Tonight, partly cloudy, but a 30% chance of showers early this evening at a low of 16. And for tomorrow, hump day, mainly sunny, high 24, humidex 28. Right now we're sitting at 17 degrees. Got more with Lady Gaga and Bruno Mars coming up.
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Light 106.7, Montreal's favorites with Lady Gaga and Bruno Mars and Die With a Smile. Good morning, I'm Gary Gamble. We're looking at a high today of 24 degrees. Humidex will feel like 28. Right now we're sitting at 17. Some strange stories. CBS says a Shaver Lake, California man is recovering from embarrassment after falling into a campsite toilet. The man was trying to retrieve his sunglasses when he fell into the waterless, non-flushing toilet. He was stuck in there for 15 minutes before first responders rescued him. They had to hose him down, of course. And apparently, thieves recently stole a 25-foot inflatable Godzilla from a Kansas City fireworks stand. A $1,000 cash reward is being offered by Godzilla Fireworks for the return of their mascot. Stay with us. Lots more on the way right now. Here's OMD, Orchestral Maneuvers in the Dark on Light 106.7.

Light 106.7, we are Montreal's favorites, with Virginia to Vegas there. Okay, so today is June 23rd, back in this date in history. On this date in 1868, the typewriter was invented. Wow, if they could see what that does now. On this date in 1953, Frank J. Zamboni was issued a patent for his ice resurfacer. The David Letterman Show debuted on NBC back in this date in 1980. It was canceled a few months later. On this date in 1984, The Reflex by Duran Duran was the number one song. In 1989, Batman and I Shrunk the Kids were released in theaters. That was 1989. In 1990, Gary Busey, the actor, paid $242,000 for one of Buddy Holly's guitars. It was on this date in 1993, Lorena Bobbitt cut off Jane Wan Wayne Bobbitt's, you know. And on this date in 2010, the longest game in Wimbledon history took place. The score was 59-59 in the fifth set when play was suspended because of darkness. The two men, John Isner and Nicholas Mahut, had been playing against one another for 10 hours. Celebrity birthdays today include pop rocker Jason Mraz is 49. Actress Selma Blair, 54. Singer Chico DeBarge is 60 today. Actress Frances McDormand is 69. And American Idol judge Randy Jackson turns 70 years of age today. Here are the Rembrandts on Light 106.7.

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0: Light 106.7, Montreal's favorites, taking a look at some traffic problem highlights for you now. A lot of volume on the Met West from L'Angelier to all the way into DeCary. Southbound DeCary just heavy through Jean Talon. And on the 13 southbound, they've got construction there that's going to be ongoing for a while. It's affecting from Dagenais to the 440, so be aware of that. And some problems on the Champlain Bridge. It's backing up from Moulin Boulevard, so be aware of that. Other than the wise, just the usual delays for this morning. Your weather forecast, a mix of sun and cloud and a high of 24 for today. Humidex 28. Tonight, partly cloudy, 30% chance of showers, though early in the evening, but 30%, and a low of 16. For tomorrow, on Wednesday, mainly sunny, a high of 24, with a humidex, it'll feel like 28. And currently we're sitting at 17 degrees. We have the news headlines coming up at the top of the hour. And after a break, Robert Palmer next on Light 106.7.
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2: Good morning. It's Tuesday, June 23rd. Skies will become a mix of sun and cloud this morning with a chance of an afternoon shower. A high today of 25, humidex of 29, UV index 8 or very high. It's currently 17 degrees with the dollar trading for 70.53 cents US. I'm Rob Kerwain. Here's what's making news. Montreal Mayor Soraya Martinez Ferrada is expected to visit a multicultural neighborhood this morning that was struck by a shooting that killed a police officer, a civilian, and the suspect. Quebec's police watchdog is investigating Monday's shooting, while Quebec provincial police have launched a parallel criminal probe. Montreal's police chief says officers were met with gunfire after responding to a 911 call about a person with a gun at a Hilton hotel in the Côte-des-Neiges district. Mohamed Lamen Benoudoir, a 34-year-old who had been with Montreal police since 2021, was killed in the shooting. Police say the suspect and a civilian were also killed in the ensuing gunfire, while a second officer was injured. Police have not identified the suspect or given a motive for the shooting, but say a long gun was seized. Several Ontario First Nations are set to become owners of a new nuclear reactor after striking a commercial partnership with the federal and provincial governments. Ottawa and Ontario are providing loan guarantees of $700 million to the Seven Williams Treaties First Nations east of Toronto. This will turn into equity for one of the four small modular reactors that are being built at the Darlington New Nuclear Project in Bowmanville. Energy Minister Stephen Lecce says this is the first equity partnership with First Nations in a nuclear reactor in Canada. Not everyone is on board with adding another stop to a planned high-speed rail line between Toronto and Quebec City. After consulting with residents, Federal Transport Minister Stephen McKinnon has directed Alto to consider an additional stop in Kingston. McGill University President Ahmed El-Janidi calls this stop in a Liberal riding a political play that could add an extra 30 minutes to the trip. McKinnon argues it would not be enough to discourage ridership and would draw more ridership in Kingston. In sports, there are four games in the World Cup today, including a must-win Group L match at Toronto Stadium for both Panama and Croatia. It'll be the second straight game in Toronto for Panama, which lost 1-0 to Ghana by surrendering a goal in the fifth minute of second-half stoppage time. Elsewhere, England and Ghana play in Boston, Portugal and Uzbekistan meet in Houston, and Colombia and Congo DR square off in Mexico. Your Light 106.7 forecast. Skies become a mix of sun and cloud this morning with a chance of an afternoon shower. A high 25, humidex 29, UV index today 8 or very high. Partly cloudy tonight, chance of an early evening shower with a low 13. Tomorrow, mainly sunny with a high 25, humidex of 28. Right now, it is 17 degrees. From the Light 106.7 News Center, I'm Rob Kerwain.
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Play 106.7 with Like a Prayer and Madonna kicking off this hour. While she is negotiating to doing a World Cup halftime performance. She's pushing for full creative control and wants elaborate staging, extensive rehearsals. Better get moving, Madonna. FIFA is leaning towards giving Madonna what she wants because they believe her live performance will turn into a global media spectacle, no doubt. All right, it's June 23rd today. It's known as National Pecan Sandies Day, National Detroit-Style Pizza Day. It is Public Service Day, National Belly Button Day, and it is Typewriter Day. The typewriter was invented back on this date in 1868. Wow. Stay with us. We've got everything you need to know when it comes to the World Cup coming up, and also some trending stories for you, some stuff that seems very strange, and also got a GLP-1 survey. Stay with us for that. Here's Alex Warren on Light 106.7.

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1: Like open the fridge and stuff, and there would be foods laid out for us with little pre-wrapped sausages and things.
0: Mm.
1: They have pre-wrapped sausages, but they don't have pre-wrapped bacon.
0: Well, can you blame them?
1: Yeah.

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0: And buy really expensive ketchups with it.
1: That's right. All the fanciest Dijon ketchup.

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1: Light 106.7, we are Montreal's favorites. I'm Gary Gamble, and we're looking at a mix of sun and cloud today with a high of 24 with a humidex 28. Currently, we're sitting at 18 degrees. And according to GasBuddy.com, the average price of gas across our listening area this morning is $1.73.4. Well, here we go. We have a GLP survey. A new survey by PwC reveals that 70% of GLP-1 users are cutting back on snacking. Other finds, 60% of GLP-1 users are buying fewer sugary drinks. 54% of GLP-1 users are buying more high-protein foods. And 40% of GLP-1 users are spending more on vitamins and supplements. There you have it. And don't forget, join us weeknights at 8 o'clock for the 80s at 8, featuring the best music that defined an era. 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Here's another strange story for you. A paper in England says a shoplifter recently got trapped by a store door while fleeing with a haul of Kit Kat chocolate bars. The door closed on him as he tried to escape. He passed the Kit Kats to his partner on the street, and then the man wet himself. There you have it. Stay with us. Lots more on the way on Light 106.7.

0: Light 106.7, Montreal's favorites. Tom Petty and the Heartbreakers there. I'm Gary Gamble. We'll run down the weather details in just a minute. But first of all, the World Cup from yesterday. Lionel Messi is now the World Cup has a World Cup scoring record with 18 goals in his career after scoring in a 2-0 victory over Austria yesterday. That game was in Arlington, Texas. He got both goals, one of them in the 38th minute and one in stoppage time. Algeria 2-1 over Jordan. France over Iraq 3-0. Norway over Senegal 3-2. And today in the World Cup, it is Portugal taking on Uzbekistan, Colombia versus Congo DR, and England versus Ghana. Also down in Toronto, Panama will take on Croatia tonight at 7 p.m. Speaking of Toronto, the Jays won their first game in a series against Houston 4-2 yesterday. Also, it has been goals galore so far for the 2026 World Cup. The tournament in the U.S., Mexico, and Canada has been one of the highest scoring in history. The 100-goal milestone came after only 33 matches. So far, there have been 121 goals scored from 88 different players in the first 40 games in the tournament. There have only been 3 scoreless draws so far, and 8 of the markers were own goals. There you have it. Your weather forecast. It's going to be nice for the next few days. Today, a mix of sun and cloud, high 24, humidex 28. High UV index also of 8. Tonight, partly cloudy, 30% chance of showers, and a low of 16. And for tomorrow, Wednesday, mainly sunny, a high 24 with a humidex 28 tomorrow. Currently, we're sitting at 18 degrees, and Billy Ocean is next.
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Light 106.7, Montreal's favorites. With Billy Ocean, Get Out of My Dreams, Get Into My Car. I'm Gary Gamble. A little bit of entertainment news now. It looks like Adele is preparing for a comeback. She has been seen at Church Studios in northern London. A source says Adele is spending at least a fortnight in London writing and recording music. She was in and out of sessions last week and will be back there this week, but she is keeping a low profile while she's there. She feels safe at Church Studios, and so it made sense to travel over for the sessions, they said, rather than work somewhere else in L.A. So Adele, looks like she's making a comeback. Stay with us. Lots more on the way. Here's Tyler Shaw on Light 106.7. Good morning.

Light 106.7, we are Montreal's favorites. I'm Gary Gamble. Good morning. On tap, we're going to mix of sun and cloud today with a high of 24 with a humidex of 28 degrees. Right now it's 18. It's survey time. Early signs you're dating a cheater. Listen up for this. According to a new article by the Good Men Project, number 5 of those early signs, they won't share everything about their past. Number 4, they haven't witnessed many healthy relationships. Number 3, they seem to have low self-esteem or really high self-esteem. Number 2, they mention that they've been cheated on fast. And number 1, they won't make an early commitment or they'll commit too fast. So those are the 5 early signs you could be dating a cheater and that most people miss. All right, games on tap today in the World Cup. Portugal and Uzbekistan. Colombia takes on Congo DR. England versus Ghana. And in Toronto today, Panama takes on Croatia tonight at 7 p.m. Back to the music with Jamie Fine on Light 106.7.

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0: Flight 106.7, we are Montreal's favorites on this Tuesday. Some traffic problem highlights for you now. Heavy traffic again on the Met westbound. It slows, of course, L'Angelier to DeCary. Northbound DeCary is busy from Sherbrooke up to Côte Saint-Catherine. On southbound side of DeCary, it's fairly heavy down to Jean Talon. And it backs up on the eastbound TCAN at Côte de l'Ys. Westbound TCAN, look out for a stall at Cavendish. Eastbound Highway 20 is slow in Lachine at about 32nd Avenue. And your weather forecast for today, looking nice. A mix of sun and cloud, a high 24, Humidex 28. Tonight, partly cloudy with a 30% chance of showers, though early in the evening, and a low of 16. And for tomorrow, mainly sunny, high 24, Humidex 28. Right now, it's 18 degrees. And we'll be back with Justin Timberlake and the news also coming up at the top of the hour.
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2: Good morning. It's Tuesday, June 23rd. We'll see skies become a mix of sun and cloud this morning with a chance of showers this afternoon. A high today, 25, humidex 29, UV index 8 or very high. It's currently 17 degrees. The dollar's trading for 70.53 cents US. I'm Rob Kerwane. A Montreal police officer killed Monday in a shooting near an area hotel has been identified as Mohamed Lamine Benradouane. The 34-year-old, who joined the force in 2021, was one of three people killed, along with a civilian and the suspected shooter. Another officer was seriously injured but remains in stable condition as investigators work to determine the shooter's motive behind the attack. Following the shooting, police agencies in British Columbia were warned about reports of a possible anti-police manifesto encouraging violence against officers. Contract talks between Ford Motor Company and Unifor began yesterday, marking the start of negotiations for Canada's auto sector. Unifor says this could be its most consequential bargaining round ever, citing U.S. tariffs, trade uncertainty, and competition from Chinese EV makers. The union is seeking stronger job protections after the loss of nearly 6,500 auto manufacturing jobs since February 2025. Current contracts expire September 20th, and Unifor has set a July 10th deadline to reach a deal with Ford. Energy Minister Tim Hodgson has unveiled a strategy to expand Canada's nuclear sector, including plans to build up to 10 new reactors over the next 15 years. The plan calls for new large-scale reactors, expanded uranium exports, and broader deployments of Canadian nuclear technology. The federal government says nuclear power will be essential to doubling Canada's electricity grid capacity by 2050. Federal Conservative leader Pierre Poilievre questioned the strategy, saying announcements alone do not guarantee that new projects will be built. And an Ontario court is giving Toys R Us Canada approval to split up and sell the business to three buyers. Judge Jane Dietrich says she'll sign the paperwork today to give permission for the toy retailer to pay off millions of debt it accumulated before filing for creditor protection earlier this year. The trio of deals include store lease transfers and trademark rights. The company did not disclose the value of any of the transactions, but Toys R Us Canada owes at least $120 million to its vendors. In sports, pinch hitter Miles Straw drove in the go-ahead run in the seventh inning with one of Toronto's three sacrifice flies, and Kazuma Okamoto homered to help the Blue Jays beat the Houston Astros 4-2 last night. Toronto's won five of its last six games and plays the next nine at home. Your Light 106.7 forecast. We'll see skies become a mix of sun and cloud this morning with a chance of an afternoon shower, a high today 25, humidex 29, UV index 8 or very high. Tonight, partly cloudy, chance of showers early on with a low 13. Tomorrow, mainly sunny, a high 25, humidex 28, increasing cloudiness for Thursday in a high of 25 degrees. Right now it's 11 degrees. From the Light 106.7 News Center, I'm Rob Kerwane.
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I love you always and forever. Donna Lewis. I'm Gary Gamble. Welcome to the 23rd of June. This, by the way, is the 174th day of the year. It's also known as National Pecan Sandies Day, National Detroit-Style Pizza Day, Public Service Day, National Belly Button Day, and it is Typewriter Day. This typewriter was invented back in this date in the 1870s. So how about this? Looking for a cruise of some kind? And you have a gluten-free problem? Well, how about this? People Magazine says a gluten-free cruise is going to set sail in 2028. Oceanic Cruises' new ship will feature 11 entirely gluten-free restaurants. The company says we want people to be able to go on vacation and not have to be constantly thinking or worrying about their food. There you have it. Stay with us. We'll keep you updated on what happened in the World Cup yesterday, what's going on for today, trending stories, the weather forecast, and a lot more. Right now, here's Eddie Vedder on Light 106.7. Good morning.

Light 106.7. We're looking at a mix of sun and cloud today. High 24, humidex 28. Right now, it is 18 degrees. And if you're in the lotto tonight, the Lotto Max is worth $30 million, plus there are 30 separate prizes of $100,000 each. And Lotto 649 Gold Ball for tomorrow, Wednesday, $18 million. So we have some more stories from the World Cup, of course. Apparently, World Cup soccer fans are complaining about the concession prices in Miami. Caviar topped tater tots cost $75, while some of the beers cost as much as a day's pay in Mexico City. Twinkie cheeseburgers are selling it for $22 in Los Angeles. And Miami police are cracking down on rowdy Scotland World Cup fans. The Daily Mail says 50,000 World Cup soccer fans from Scotland have moved from Boston to Miami ahead of the Brazil game. A Scotland supporter was briefly confronted by the Miami police after placing a traffic cone on a statue in downtown Miami. He removed the cone after a warning. Scottish fans are partying hard at Miami hotel pools, with some playing bagpipes while they're in the water. Here's Chilliwack on Montreal's favorites, Light 106.7.

0: Like 106.7, Montreal's favorites. What you going to do from Chilliwack? I'm Gary Gamble, taking a look at your weather forecast in just a moment. But first of all, sports. World Cup yesterday. Lionel Messi has done it again. He has got another record in the books with 18 goals in his career during World Cup games. After a 2-0 victory over Austria last night, he got both goals. It was Algeria 2-1 over Jordan, France over Iraq 3-0, and Norway beat Senegal 3-2. On tap for today, Portugal versus Uzbekistan. Colombia takes on Congo DR. England versus Ghana at 4 p.m. And in Toronto, there's a game today. Panama takes on Croatia tonight at 7 o'clock. Speaking of Toronto, the Toronto Blue Jays won again yesterday over Houston in the opening game of their series 4-2. They'll play again today at around 4 o'clock. Updating some traffic problem highlights for you now. It's very busy on the Met westbound between L'Angelier and Dakari once again. Eastbound TransCanada is slowing at from about Cavendish to Udebord to Dakari southbound. Northbound Dakari from Sherbrooke, it's heavy up to Côte Saint-Catherine. And on the 20 West, it slows as you approach to Ville-Saint-Pierre. Your weather forecast looking nice today. A mix of sun and cloud overall with a high of 24, Humidex low 28. Tonight, possibly some showers, about a 30% chance at a low of 16. And for tomorrow, Wednesday, mainly sunny, high 24, Humidex 28. Right now, it is 18 degrees. Stay with us for Hozier coming up next.
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Late 106.7, Montreal's favorites. That was Hozier and Too Sweet. I'm Gary Gamble. 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So there you have it. Your weather forecast, a mix of sun and cloud, high 24, humidex today, 28 degrees. And the price of gas across our listening area, according to GasBuddy.com, is $1.734 per liter. Coming up in our next break, we're going to take a look at what happened back in this date in history on this June 23rd. Right now, Katrina in the waves and Walking on Sunshine, appropriately enough, on Light 106.7.

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Flight 106.7, Montreal's favorites. That was Jack Soul. Birthdays and events for this June 23rd. Back in this date in history, 1868, the typewriter was invented. It was on this date in 1953, Frank J. Zamboni was issued a patent for his ice resurfacer. On this date in 1980, the David Letterman show debuted on NBC Daytime, but it was canceled after a few months. What was the number one song in 1984? The Reflex by Duran Duran. On this date in 1989, Batman and Honey, I Shrunk the Kids were released in theaters. And on this date in 1990, actor Gary Busey paid $242,000 for one of Buddy Holly's guitars. And on this date in 1990, the movie Silence of the Lambs was released. And Sonic the Hedgehog, the video game, debuted back in this date in 1991. And also, on this date in 2010, John Isner and Nicholas Mahut played the longest game in Wimbledon history. The score was 59-59 in the fifth set when play was suspended because of darkness. The men had been playing against one another for 10 hours. And the number one song back in this date in 2012, Canada's own Carly Rae Jepsen and Call Me Maybe. Birthdays today, pop rocker Jason Mraz is 49. Actress Selma Blair is 54. Singer Chico DeBarge is 60 today. And actress Frances McDormand, 69. And American Idol judge Randy Jackson is 70 today. Here's Enrique Iglesias on Light 106.7.

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Light 106.7, Montreal's favorites. This is the first of a few Amazon Prime days. And according to a survey, the most popular item purchased by men on Prime Day, 67% of those surveyed said electronics. 53% of women say the most popular thing they purchase are beauty and personal care items. All right, taking a look now at some traffic problem highlights. Busy

0: Drive really busy on the Met West from L'Angelier to DeCary. Laurentian South as you board the Metropolitan backs up at Salaberry. 13th southbound, there is road work at Dagenais. And so that's where there's a slowdown. Eastbound TransCanada is slow at Cavendish. As you board DeCary South, on southbound DeCary, it opens up near Jean Talon, but northbound side is heavy from Turcotte. Your weather forecast, a mix of sun and cloud and a high of 24 today with the Humidex 28, partly cloudy and a 30% chance of showers this evening and a low of 16. For Wednesday, mainly sunny, high 24, Humidex 28 degrees. Right now it is 20 degrees and we'll be back with Starship and your workday warm-up coming up at the top of the hour.
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1: Light 106.7 weather, mix of sun and cloud today with a high of 24, humidex 28, UV index will be 8, and that, of course, is considered very high. Tonight, partly cloudy, but a 30% chance of showers this evening and a low of 16. For tomorrow, mainly sunny, high 24, humidex 28. And that's a look at Light 106.7 weather.
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1: Light 106.7 weather, mix of sun and cloud today with a high of 24, humidex 28, UV index will be 8, and that, of course, is considered very high. Tonight, partly cloudy, but a 30% chance of showers this evening and a low of 16. For tomorrow, mainly sunny, high 24, humidex 28. And that's a look at Light 106.7 weather.
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1: Light 106.7 weather. Mix of sun and cloud today with a high of 24. Humidex 28. UV index will be 8, and that, of course, is considered very high. Tonight, partly cloudy, but a 30% chance of showers this evening and a low of 16. For tomorrow, mainly sunny, high 24, humidex 28. And that's a look at Light 106.7 weather.
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1: Delaney Jane, Virginia to Vegas there, just as much on Light. Happy Tuesday. It's Anna Almeida, sun and cloud today, highs into the mid-20s. So that is a beautiful summer day. Thank you, Mother Nature. Also, lots of World Cup action today as well, taking to the pitch. Kicking things off at 1 o'clock, Portugal versus Uzbekistan. And, of course, I'm Portuguese, so I'm feeling this game, okay? Last week, having that draw against Congo, oh my gosh, we need to take this, boys. Come on, Cristiano Ronaldo and the guys, they need to step it up and bring that win home, all right? So that kicks off at 1 o'clock. 4 p.m., we got England versus Ghana. 7 p.m., Panama versus Croatia. And then finishing things off at 10 p.m., Colombia versus DR Congo. So open

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Tuesday. It's Anna. Sun and cloud today. There is a chance of showers, though, this afternoon. High of 25 with the humidex, and I feel like 29. Coming up, I have a full look at your weather, what you can expect tonight and into your Wednesday. 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Thanks for having me on. And this is pretty cool. Montreal's tennis stadium is getting a facelift. So this, according to Tennis Canada, they plan to build a new center court stadium with a retractable roof, which is pretty cool, at Jarry Park in Montreal as part of a major facility modernization project. So neat, it's happening in our own backyard.

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1: Mix of sun and cloud today. There is a chance of showers this afternoon. High of 25 with the humidex going to feel like 29. Tonight, partly cloudy. There is a chance of showers early this evening. A low of 13. And tomorrow, beautiful day, mainly sunny on your Wednesday. High of 25 and humidex going to feel like 28.
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like you. That's Maroon 5 on Light. It's Anna. Happy Prime Day to you. Yes, Amazon Prime Day is now underway. So it's a 4-day sale that runs from today, June 23rd, until the 26th. So Prime members, you get major discounts on electronics, Amazon devices, and everyday household items. I have some things in my cart. I'm starting to do the online shopping thing, and I do have a membership. So like, I feel like I don't even know who I am. I love shopping local, however, and I like having, you know, something in my hand and being able to take that item home and, you know, supporting the mom and pop shop. So I love doing that. That's first and foremost my favorite thing to do. But I do enjoy getting a deal or two and then sometimes having a package arrive at my house. So if you do enjoy shopping on Amazon Prime Days, know that it is officially underway right now.

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still such a banger of a song. That's SOS Rihanna on Light. It's Anna Almeida. And I got to give props to Lionel Messi. My gosh, he's having a fantastic World Cup tournament. And he's actually set a World Cup record. He is now the all-time leading scorer in FIFA World Cup history after scoring his record-setting 17th career World Cup goal yesterday with Argentina. So congratulations to him. I can give props, of course. People call him the GOAT. I'm still very partial to Cristiano Ronaldo. Yes, he is Portuguese, and I know more eyes will be on him today when he takes to the pitch at 1 o'clock with Portugal. Let's see what he can do. I know there's extra pressure. He hasn't scored yet, so we'll see what he can deliver today. Let's go.

Jennifer Lopez with her number one hit, If You Had My Love, on Light. It's Anna. You know I'm a dog lover and I love me a good dog story. So this one I had to share with you. It involves a two-year-old border collie named Sally. So Sally is actually helping keep Toronto's official World Cup training field in tip-top shape by chasing away Canada geese. So the highly trained dog patrols the pitch daily, preventing turf damage and goose droppings. Way to go, Sally, you sweet little thing. And keeping with Canada, they are set to play Switzerland tomorrow, not in Toronto, in Vancouver, and that game will determine who will win Group B for a trip to the knockout stage. So yes, Canada tomorrow.

0: Light weather update.
1: Mix of sun and cloud today. There is a chance of showers this afternoon. High of 25 with the humidex and a feel like 29. Tonight, partly cloudy. There is a chance of showers early this evening. A low of 13. And tomorrow, beautiful day, mainly sunny on your Wednesday. High of 25 and humidex and a feel like 28.
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10: Wish I could call you last night, try to make sure you're alright. 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
1: Last night on Light 106.7, it's Anna. And if you love a show like Cirque du Soleil, you're going to love this opportunity. Cirque Italia is bringing their water circus to the Premium Outlets Montreal for multiple shows. It starts June 26th and goes until July 6th. So it's described as vivid, dramatic, and a very moving experience. So if you'd love to attend, tickets are available now. Just a

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It's Anna. And Kraft Dinner is expanding. 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

0: Light weather update.
1: Mix of sun and cloud today. There is a chance of showers this afternoon. High of 25 with the humidex going to feel like 29. Tonight, partly cloudy. There is a chance of showers early this evening. A low of 13. And tomorrow, beautiful day, mainly sunny on your Wednesday. High of 25 and humidex going to feel like 28.
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It's Anna. Good news. 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

Tuesday afternoon. It's Ann Almeida. That's Delaney Jane with Bad Habits on Light. So I have a story for you. It does involve a man getting stuck in a campsite toilet. So if you have a queasy stomach, just keep that in mind. But it is funny, I promise you. So a man from California, he's recovering now from embarrassment. You can imagine, right? After he fell into a campsite toilet. So he was just trying to retrieve his sunglasses when he fell into the waterless, non-flushing toilet. He got stuck in there for 15 minutes before first responders could actually get to him. And then firefighters, of course, they had to hose the man down before he could walk away. What a messy experience, but a funny one now. Maybe not for him yet, for us for sure.

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It's Golden on Light. It's Ann Almeida and a New York couple. Their engagement has gone viral, and you'll understand why in a moment. Instead of just getting down on one knee, no, he decided to elevate things. He decided to pop the question on top of a police car. Can you imagine? So this barber decided to drop to one knee and flash a multi-carat diamond while standing on top of a police car. People walking by, of course, they cheered with excitement for him after she said yes. Even the NYPD officer congratulated the couple, but did remind them not to damage the patrol car. Oh, my gosh.

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2: Mix of sun and cloud today. There is a chance of showers this afternoon. High of 25 with the humidex and a feel like 29. Tonight, partly cloudy. There is a chance of showers early this evening. A low of 13. And tomorrow, beautiful day, mainly sunny on your Wednesday. High of 25 and humidex and a feel like 28.
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Jordan, you can have it all on Light 106.7. It's Anna Almeida, and we are about a month away from Montreal's Pride Festival, and they are actually celebrating 20 years, and this year they promise to be more inclusive and festive than ever. So Montreal's Pride Festival is set to take place from July 31st to August 9th, and it is set to be completely accessible and free of charge.

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Johnson and Bruno Mars, Uptown Funk, getting you going on a Tuesday. Am I right? Oh my gosh, I just can't help but dance to that track. Hey, it's Anna. You're listening to Light. And if you love a good tune like that one, we play good hits all throughout the day. And at 8 o'clock, we do a really cool thing. It's called the 80s at 8. So if you love good 80s music, you're going to want to listen because it's a full hour dedicated to nonstop 80s hits. Like this one right now. It's Michael Jackson, Turn It Up, Billie Jean on Light.

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1: Mix of sun and cloud today. There is a chance of showers this afternoon. High of 25 with the humidex going to feel like 29. Tonight, partly cloudy. There is a chance of showers early this evening. A low of 13. And tomorrow, beautiful day, mainly sunny on your Wednesday. High of 25 and humidex going to feel like 28.
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Sugar. Harry Styles, Watermelon Sugar on Light 106.7, and he has the internet buzzing because he was spotted jogging to his sold-out Wembley concert from his home, which fans guess was about 2 hours away. So that's how long it would have taken him to get to his sold-out show. Anyways, he's an experienced runner, so nothing bad about that. He's actually completed both the Berlin and Tokyo marathons, but pretty cool to jog to your sold-out show. Man, only Harry Styles.

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Sean Mendes. There's nothing holding me back. I'm Light. It's Anna. Happy Tuesday. Thanks for having me on. Yes, we are into wedding season. I love everybody's posts. It's so beautiful seeing the brides, the grooms, everybody's so happy. But it turns out that wedding guests are actually really feeling the pinch this year. According to a poll, they find that 90% of adults have actually cut back on spending just so they could attend a friend's wedding. So nearly one third expect to spend at least $600 just to attend a friend's wedding. And many are blaming social media for really setting a bar that's too high and these expectations that seem really out of reach.

Counting Crows, Mr. Jones on Light. So good news, Wendy's Canada has introduced a limited time pickle themed menu featuring shaker pickle fries, a dill pickle chicken sandwich, and dill pickle dipping sauce. Wow, that was a lot to read. Almost sounded like a tongue twister, but also very delicious at the same time. So only at one.

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2: Mix of sun and cloud today. There is a chance of showers this afternoon. High of 25 with the humidex and a feel like 29. Tonight, partly cloudy. There is a chance of showers early this evening. A low of 13. And tomorrow, beautiful day, mainly sunny on your Wednesday. High of 25 and humidex and a feel like 28.
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It's Anna, and there's so many different comedy shows happening in and around Hudson, including this one, Hudson's Got Jokes. So it's a stand-up comedy show. It's happening this weekend at Cardinal Brewery on June 28th, so you don't want to miss out. Show starts at 8 p.m., so it's going to be a night full of laughter, obviously, some good vibes, and some great drinks. So you can get your tickets before they sell out. Details, you can find that at MT.

of wishful thinking. Go west there on Light. It's Anna. And I love a good underdog story. And that's exactly Ella Langley. She did an interview with Elle magazine and she talked about that. She says, in my life, I've always been the underdog. I had to work really hard, but I knew I'd get there. I'm used to things not working out, which is why I don't like leaving things to chance. I love that. And here she is now with Choosing Texas.

0: Light weather update.
1: Mix of sun and cloud today. There is a chance of showers this afternoon. High of 25 with the Humidex going to feel like 29. Tonight, partly cloudy. There is a chance of showers early this evening. A low of 13. And tomorrow, beautiful day, mainly sunny on your Wednesday. High of 25 and Humidex going to feel like 28.
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Cray. She's All I Want to Be on Light 106.7. It's Anna Almeida. And this is a funny story. Yes, it sounds dramatic, but there is a happy ending. Okay, I'm going to start by telling you that a Russell Township, Ohio resident recently called 911 because they thought they had a home invader. So the home invader actually turned out to be a large raccoon that entered the home through a doggy door. So yes, still a masked bandit, just not in human form. So funny. Thankfully, the little critter was captured by police and was released back into the wild.

Happy Tuesday afternoon. It's Anna Almeida. You're listening to Light. That was Virginia to Vegas with Lights Out. So let's say you're looking for love and you're tired of swiping right and left. Well, this could be the answer you've been waiting for. Tinder is actually casting for a new reality TV series titled Double Date Island. So they're looking for pairs of best friends worldwide. The series will premiere exclusively on TikTok. And contestants, you will head to Portugal, which is pretty fabulous, for dates and challenges. So yes, if you're interested, Tinder casting for a new reality TV series. So if you're looking

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1: Taylor Swift there with Fate of Ophelia, and like many, we're patiently waiting for her to walk down the aisle so we can see the dress she chooses and who has actually been invited. Like, who made the cut to attend her wedding, and where is this wedding going to be? Oh, so many questions and no answers yet. It's Anna, you're listening to Light. I also wanted to let you know, if you didn't get a chance to watch The Devil Wears Prada 2 in theaters, hey, in just over a month, you'll be able to stream it on Disney Plus and Hulu. So it'll be released on July 29th, and it will include, all right, bloopers by the cast. So that's amazing. I can't wait to see Meryl Streep mess up and just be funny, because she's just such a good actress. I can't imagine her making so many mistakes, but I'm sure she did. Also, you're going to see behind-the-scenes footage, and there's going to be bonus features as well.

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1: Mix of sun and cloud today. There is a chance of showers this afternoon. High of 25 with the humidex and a feel like 29. Tonight, partly cloudy. There is a chance of showers early this evening. A low of 13. And tomorrow, beautiful day, mainly sunny on your Wednesday. High of 25 and humidex and a feel like 28.
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That's Michael Bublé with Everything. Hey, it's Anna. Just wanted to let you know you're invited to a paint night experience. It's happening this Sunday, June 28th at Kelly's Orchard, Pointe-Claire, Quebec. And it's taking place from 7 until 9 p.m. So it's a step-by-step guided painting session, which makes it easy for everyone to create a masterpiece. And you'll also be able to sip, paint, and just unwind, which is nice. All the materials are included, and thankfully no artistic experience is required. All right.

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Walk off the moon, shut up and dance. Yes, you're listening to Light. Hey, it's Anna. Big congratulations going out to Toronto Scepters captain and Canadian women's hockey star, Blair Turnbull. She is expecting her first child and she is due in December. So the 32-year-old, she shared the news on social media just yesterday. So big congratulations to her and her growing family.

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1: Mix of sun and cloud today. There is a chance of showers this afternoon. High of 25 with the humidex and a feel like 29. Tonight, partly cloudy. There is a chance of showers early this evening. A low of 13. And tomorrow, beautiful day, mainly sunny on your Wednesday. High of 25 and humidex and a feel like 28.
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0: on 6th Street, hearing you whisper through the phone, wait for me to come home.
1: Such a beautiful song. That's Photographed by Ed Sheeran on Light 106.7. It's Anna. So a Toronto brother and sister, they are celebrating a life-changing $75 million Lotto Max jackpot win after first thinking they had originally won $75,000. So that's still pretty good. Jonathan and Mylene held the winning ticket for the March 3rd draw, marking the first time actually in OLG history that a brother and sister have shared a Lotto Max jackpot. So big congratulations to those two. And if you're feeling lucky, the Lotto Max is set at $30 million for tonight.

0: your favorites growing up. 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
1: Soul sisters, let me

It's your Tuesday drive home on Light. It's Richard Huskisson in for the afternoon. And as I mentioned, Dave Krillman taking the week off, should be back on Monday. So I'll be keeping you company all the way until 7 this evening. Looking like a pretty beautiful rest of the day. Plenty of sunshine, nice and warm. So looking forward to that. Get forecast details for you a little bit later. But let's keep on with a song that always makes me think of the movie Coneheads.

Richard Huskisson on Light, and as I said yesterday, oil fell after the weekend, but it's difficult to predict what the changes at the pumps are going to be. Could be we see it go down a cent overnight tonight, could be it goes up a cent. Diesel might even go up a couple of cents. So if you're looking at your fuel gauge thinking it's time to top up, you might be better off doing it after 6 rather than waiting until after midnight. Again, you could catch a small break, or it may go a touch the other way. Just thinking, I'd probably play it safe.

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2: Mix of sun and cloud today. There is a chance of showers this afternoon. High of 25 with the humidex and a feel like 29. Tonight, partly cloudy. There is a chance of showers early this evening. A low of 13. And tomorrow, beautiful day, mainly sunny on your Wednesday. High of 25 and humidex and a feel like 28.
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Richard Huskisson on Light. If you are looking to strengthen your relationship with your partner, take a lesson from some people who have done well over decades. One of the big lessons is dinner with no phones. Put your devices away. Sit together over a meal. That conversation time is important. You could also do well with a little more exchanging of conversation and ideas. You could give them little love notes or longer love letters. I mean, long love letters are a dying art, but a special surprise if you can make it happen. Otherwise, just remember you love them, and that means trying to woo them, flirt with them, date them, and always practice common courtesy.

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1: Forecast today is mainly sunny with a high 24. Tonight, mainly clear, low to 14. Tomorrow looks mainly sunny with a high of 23. Thursday, sun and clouds, chance of showers, risk of a thunderstorm, and a high of 24. That's a look at the afternoon forecast on Light 106.7.
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0: at 106.7. 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It's for seniors 55 plus, but open to all. 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
1: In the

Richard Hoskinson on Light. And with the extreme heat wave hitting Europe right now and the serious likelihood that we have a heat dome of our own sometime this summer, I thought it's a great time to remind you of the best ways to beat the heat when the AC's not working and the beaches are maybe too crowded. Best thing you can do is make sure you've got a fan and a way to power it, even if the power goes out. Then you need a misting bottle is best, or any way to put water on yourself. If you can put a bowl of ice in front of the fan and you on the other side of that, well, you should cool down pretty quickly. There's temperatures where you stop sweating. That's when you're in danger. So if it gets that hot, do something like this to cool down quickly but safely. And watch out for each other this summer.

It's the Tuesday Drive Home on Light, and this is a bit of a bummer that doesn't get talked about enough. Food banks in the summer struggle. A lot of families are having a tough time putting food on the table, and food bank demand's been hitting record highs across the country for years now. And as we come into summer, kids get out of school, that only goes up. Because a lot of those kids get fed from school assistance programs, which they don't have access to in the summer months. So if you do find yourself in a position where you can give, the local food bank could probably use it.

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1: Forecast tonight is mainly clear with a low of 14. Tomorrow and Thursday both look like sun and clouds, chance of showers, risk of thunderstorms, and a high of 24. That's a look at the afternoon forecast on Light 106.7.
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Your favorite things are good songs. Because I'm happy. 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

Richard Huskisson online, and I saw a list of the most clever canines, according to experts, and they put down the top five smartest dog breeds. It's mostly what you might expect. Number five, Doberman. Number four, Golden Retriever. Number three, German Shepherd. Number two is Poodle, and the smartest pup is the Border Collie. What I want to add, though, is beware getting a dog that is too smart for your situation. If you don't have the time or ability to train a smart dog, it gets bored, and bored dogs are a problem. So again, smart dogs are great if you got the time and training. Otherwise,

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1: Forecast tonight is mainly clear with a low of 14. Tomorrow and Thursday both look like sun and clouds, chance of showers, risk of thunderstorms.

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Richard Huskisson on Light. I was reading an interview with Linwood Boomer, who created Malcolm in the Middle. He was talking about his time in Little House on the Prairie and lessons he learned from Michael Landon, and I stumbled upon a little factoid. Michael Landon was on the cover of TV Guide more often than any other actor except one. One actress was on there more than he was. Our little quiz for fun for today is to see if you can name that actress. I guarantee you know her name if you're over the age of...

Your Tuesday drive home on Light. And did you figure out which actress was on TV Guide the most? More than Michael Landon's 22 times, it was an absolute icon of television. Lucille Ball appeared 39 times on the cover of TV Guide, the most frequent cover star in the magazine's history, first in 1953, last in 2005, with a 50th anniversary celebration cover. Now, if you don't know who Lucille Ball is, you really should do a deep dive sometime. Her history is wild, and her impact on entertainment is felt even today.

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1: Forecast tonight is mainly clear with a low of 14. Tomorrow and Thursday both look like sun and clouds, chance of showers, risk of thunderstorms, and a high of 24. That's a look at the afternoon forecast on Light 106.7.
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Kids 9 to 12 and 13 and up can test their knowledge, challenge their friends, and compete in fun trivia games for a night full of laughs and friendly competition Thursday, June 26th at the Stephen F. Shar Community Center. Once again, this is for kids 9 to 12. They'll be there 4 till 7. 13 and up, 7 till 10.

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Richard Huskisson online, and I find it strange how often I talk to somebody and they say they don't like AI and then admit they use it in the next breath. Recent survey found 86% of people distrust AI-generated information. 81% think the AI internet should remain open and not behind an AI paywall. But 55% say their online actions involve AI. And I mean, I guess it's hard not to do that these days. Even search engines have it embedded in, unless you use one that specifically doesn't. It's just strange to me that so many people dislike it, and yet we're still stuck with it.

0: Forecast tonight is mainly clear with a low of 14. Tomorrow and Thursday both look like sun and clouds, chance of showers, risk of thunderstorms, and a high of 24. That's a look at the afternoon forecast on Light 106.7.
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Light 106.7. Saw last night that Olivia Rodrigo is taking some lessons and inspiration from Lilith Fair. She has decided to launch an all-woman festival. It's called Daisy Chain Fields. It's set for August 29th in Irvine, California, and will feature performances by Olivia herself, Chapel Roan, and Cat's Eye, and more, with special guests Karen O, Stevie Nicks, and the lady who helped launch Lilith Fair, Sarah McLachlan, is going to be there. You can find the full lineup online, but this should be a fun show later this summer. Play some Sarah McLachlan for you coming up next hour.

Richard Huskisson online, and I've become painfully aware how important lunch breaks are. Haven't been getting one the last couple of days, too much to do, but in the era where lunch is often reduced to a quick snack while you're sending off emails or in between meetings, many workers have moved away from what was once normal to previous generations, taking a real lunch break. Turns out a return to that old-fashioned approach would be a good idea. Research suggests it helps you digest, feel healthier, lets you disconnect and recharge, improving your mental health and productivity. Better to take that lunch break rather than skip it.

Your Tuesday drive home on light. While oil fell after the weekend, it's difficult to predict exactly what the change at the pump's going to be. Could be we see it go down a cent overnight tonight. Could be it goes up a cent. Diesel might even go up a couple cents. So I'd play it safe. Fill up tonight before prices go up after midnight. Oh, they may go down, though. It's after six, so it's the best chance you're going to get, at least as far as I can tell.

0: 6-7.
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Join Beaconsfield in the park for a day of fun, various games, dance, music, street entertainers, and a fireworks show. The day starts at 4 in the afternoon with the fireworks happening at 10:10 p.m. in Centennial Park. Everybody.

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Levitating by Dua Lipa on Light. And I bet she was when she got married earlier this month at the Villa Valgranera outside of Palermo in Sicily. The couple have been sharing photos from their Italian wedding very recently on Instagram. It is a really pretty dress and a very pretty spot. And, you know, my favorite part of a wedding is the dancing. So let's go ahead and get that with Whitney Houston and I Wanna Dance With Somebody.

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Richard Huskisson on Light. That's going to be it for me for tonight. Thanks for hanging out through the drive home. Again, I'm going to be skipping out on the 80s at 8, but the music's still coming in to take you back to that great decade. In the meantime, have a fantastic rest of your night, and I will leave you with Blue Rodeo.

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Thought you buried me, but I'm alive and living my best life. Yes. Tell me, how's it feel? Huh? Yeah, I was hot then, but I'm even hotter now.

0: 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Your favorite things are good songs. Your favorite it's over songs. I was getting kind of used to being so Montreal's favorites. 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